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1: It's Mr. 305 checking in for the remix. You know they had that 75 Street Brazil. Well, this year is gonna be called Caiocho. Que hola, Cata. Que hola, Omega. And this is how we gonna do it. 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

pardon me, do you have change for a quarter? I gotta make a phone call. Thank you. Boy, I hope this woman don't take me through no changes today, because I had a hard day today, man. You know, let me see what's happening at the address before I go home.

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Rob DeGraff plays the nicest music for you. You can feel the energy. You will get new energy.

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0: Summer's gone, but fall is here. Just the right temperature.
1: Cool. That is so cool.
0: And just the right mix of country hits. We're bringing the biggest names in country to your radio.
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6: 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It's my station. I love this station.
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0: Just ahead of another long stretch of nonstop country. The best new country for the Netherlands, Belgium, and the Dutch Caribbean. Hits from the heartland with

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1: Nummer 1 country uit 2001, Alan Jackson, Where Were You When the World Stopped Turning. Hits from the Heartland, country classic deze week. Hits from the Heartland met Randy Houser en Ben.

wanna go and do that, huh? Now why you wanna go and do that and do that, huh? Now why you wanna go and do that, huh? Now why you wanna go and do that and do that and do that?